Traffic in Slovenia is flowing smoothly without any major delays reported. We wish you a safe journey. Promet po Sloveniji poteka tekoče in brez večjih posebnosti. Srečno pot!

Traffic in Slovenia is flowing smoothly without any major delays reported. We wish you a safe and a pleasant journey. Promet po Sloveniji poteka tekoče in brez večjih posebnosti. Srečno pot!

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And the clowns have all gone to bed. 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

Traffic in Slovenia is flowing smoothly without any major delays reported. We wish you a safe and a pleasant journey. Promet po Sloveniji poteka tekoče in brez večjih posebnosti. Srečno pot!

Traffic in Slovenia is flowing smoothly without any major delays reported. We wish you a safe and a pleasant journey. Promet po Sloveniji poteka tekoče in brez večjih posebnosti. Srečno pot!

A broken down truck is obstructing traffic on the A5 highway Maribor-Pince at the exit Piernica towards Murska Sobota. Elsewhere in the country, no major problems are reported. 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

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We wish you a safe journey. 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

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Well, that's my story. Do you like it?

Good morning, it's 12 minutes to 6 a.m. Turning to traffic, well, we currently have a tire on the road, and that's in the tunnel Trojane. Be careful if you're heading from Ljubljana towards Maribor on the A1. And we also have a broken down truck reported. It's exactly where I mentioned it, at Trojane in direction of Maribor. Traffic here is hindered. 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
3: In Slovenia, SDS leader Janez Janša is expected to secure parliamentary backing today to form his fourth government. Lawmakers are due to vote by secret ballot in the National Assembly, although no major surprises are expected. If voting goes as expected, Janša is likely to receive 48 parliamentary votes, with possible additional backing from the two representatives of Slovenia's national minorities. The result would see Janša return as Slovenia's prime minister for a fourth term. The European Commission has lowered its economic growth forecast for Slovenia this year, cutting projected GDP growth from 2.4% to 1.9%. The Commission says Slovenia's economy is expected to recover next year, with growth forecast to rise to 2.3%. U.S. Secretary of State Marco Rubio says Cuba poses what he called a national security threat to the United States, warning that the chances of a peaceful agreement are not high. The comments come a day after Washington charged former Cuban President Raul Castro with murder over the 1996 shooting down of two aircraft, an incident that killed several U.S. nationals. It will be mostly clear today, with daytime highs ranging from 23 to 27 degrees Celsius.
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3: Delays are reported on the A1 motorway from Maribor towards Ljubljana between Krtina and the capital, and also at Slovenska Bistrica in both directions. And delays coming from the coast, Koper Ljubljana from Vrhnika onwards.
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1: 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The truth behind Slovenia's fascinating numbers.
2: You know something? I got some numbers this week from the Statistical Office of Slovenia, Statistični urad Slovenije, and they kind of surprised me. In 2024, Slovenia had 6,035 settlements. The biggest one, of course, is the capital, Ljubljana, with around 300,000 people. But the most densely populated, that's Piran. 5,300 people per square kilometer. 5,300 na kvadratni. That means if someone sneezes in Piran, 6 strangers say, Na zdravje! You don't have neighbors there, you have an audience. In Piran, even your thoughts need a parking permit. Now imagine this, if all of Slovenia were like that, we'd have 108 million people in the country. That's not Slovenia anymore, that's Slovenia featuring India. But then you have Podstenica, less than 0.06 people per square kilometer. That's one person per 16 square kilometers. That's not a village, that's an introvert's dream. Even the postman shows up like, oh, you're still here? Respect. In Podstenica, Google Maps just says, good luck. And here's the twist, 57 settlements in Slovenia have 0 people. 0, nada, nič, niente. Mostly in the south, Kočevje area. There you're more likely to meet a bear than a neighbor. Ah yeah, only in Slovenia can you experience Tokyo in one place and the apocalypse in the same day. In Piran you spend 45 minutes just looking for parking. In Podstenica, it's just you, a bear, and a phone signal from 2017.
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0: Vabljeni v Kosovelov dom Sežana na glasbeno gledališko prizoritev Daj mi besedo, osrednji dogodek Kosovelovega leta. 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
9: This is Radio SI. Janez Janša to receive mandate to form fourth government. Good morning, I'm Ksenia Samardzija-Matul.
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9: In Slovenia, SDS leader Janez Janša is expected to secure parliamentary backing today to form his fourth government. Lawmakers are due to vote by secret ballot in the National Assembly, although no major surprises are expected. Janša's candidacy is supported by his SDS party along with the NSE, SLS, Focus and Demokrati, which signed a coalition agreement yesterday. Support has also come from the Resnica party. If voting goes as expected, Janša is likely to receive 48 parliamentary votes, with possible additional backing from the two representatives of Slovenia's national minorities. The result would see Janša return as Slovenia's prime minister for a fourth term. The European Commission has lowered its economic growth forecast for Slovenia this year, cutting projected GDP growth from 2.4% to 1.9%. The Commission says Slovenia's economy is expected to recover next year, with growth forecast to rise to 2.3%. According to Brussels, the expansion is expected to be driven mainly by strong domestic demand through this year and next year. The Commission added that private consumption should continue to grow despite higher prices, supporting by stable employment and ongoing wage increases. The forecast will also be used by the European Commission to assess by the 3rd of June whether Slovenia meets the conditions for the launch of an excessive deficit procedure. US Secretary of State Mark Rubio says Cuba poses what he called a national security threat to the United States, warning that the chances of a peaceful agreement are not high. The comments come a day after Washington charged former Cuban President Raul Castro with murder over the 1996 shooting down of two air

0: closely and systematically targeted Cuba. It will be mostly clear today with daytime highs ranging from 23 to 27 degrees Celsius.
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0: Drive carefully on the A5 motorway Maribor. PIN said there is a tire on the road between Sveti Jurij ob Šavnici and Vučja Vas. Delays are reported on the A1 motorway Maribor Ljubljana from Krtina onwards and in the direction of Maribor at Slovenska Bistrica. Congestions also coming from the coast on the A1 motorway from Vrhnika towards Ljubljana, as well as on the road Velenje Arja Vas at Črnova. Here delays are reported in both directions and a broken down vehicle is causing problems on the A2 motorway Obrežje Ljubljana before Cikava.
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1: Drive carefully on the former expressway through Maribor near Pobrežje. There is an animal reported, so drive carefully in both directions. Delays are reported on the A1 motorway Maribor-Ljubljana from Krtina onwards. Congestions also on the road Velenje-Arjavas at Črnova. Expect delays in both directions. Congestions also on the road Litija-Ljubljana. And on the A2 motorway from Pobrežje towards Ljubljana, traffic is obstructed before Cikava.
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0: Odličen Neo Soul, iz Teksasa prihajata Black Pumas in Fire smo slišali. 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Take the next exit
1: 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Hello to everyone in the studio. Hello to everyone listening. I'm currently on an island, a mysterious inhabited island in Slovenia, the only inhabited island in Slovenia, where a tour guide is going to be taking us today all morning and showing us the mysteries and the beauties of this island. Hello to you.
2: Hello, I'm Masha, and welcome to Kostanjevica na Krki, to the smallest and to the only inhabited town on the river island in Slovenia. Surrounded by beautiful river Krka that offers refreshment, canoeing and paddleboarding. We have the picturesque Gorjanci Hills with many cycle and walking paths with a rich Uskok heritage. We have the Kostanjevica Karst Cave and the Krakovo Forest, the lowest wetland forest in Slovenia with the second thickest oak tree in Slovenia. And the biggest art museum in Slovenia, the Bože Darjakac Art Museum, surrounded by enormous wooden sculpture park, Forma Viva.
1: 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Let's go. Take the next exit with Radio SI.

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1: Well, there is still an animal reported on the former expressway through Maribor, so drive carefully near Pobrežje in both directions. Then there is also on the A2 motorway Ljubljana Obrežje before Čikava and before Čatež, broken down vehicle causing problems. Then there are delays reported in general in city centers and main intersections, especially towards Ljubljana from the A1 from Maribor onwards near Krtina, and delays also on the road Velenje Arja Vas at Črnova in both directions.
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0: 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Radio SI,
1: press review. Well, it's time for our daily press review and let's start with the New York Times. Iran and Oman in talks over Strait of Hormuz ship payment system. The discussion suggests that the US and the Iranian government may not be close to reaching a deal to end a war that has badly damaged the global economy, the New York Times writes. Turning to the Times in London, single-sex spaces must be based on biological sex guidance rules is one of the headlines. The government has approved statutory guidance allowing gyms, hospitals and leisure centers to legally restrict services based on a person's birth sex. Turning to Slovenia's newspapers, Večer has the following story, Heritage or Development. The municipality of Maribor accuses the Institute for the Protection of Cultural Heritage of blocking development, while the institute says it is simply protecting the city's identity. Meanwhile, Maribor is facing a housing shortage with property prices rising at a record pace. Daily Dnevnik focuses on the new coalition. Lower taxes, more private healthcare is the headline. The parties of the future governing coalition, SDS, NSE, SLS, Focus and Demokrati, have presented their coalition agreement. The plans include major tax cuts for businesses, opening up the healthcare sector to private providers, greater flexibility in the labor market and a reduction in bureaucracy. And last but not least, the Daily has the headline, an upright challenger to Vučić's power. Belgrade University rector Vladan Jokić is giving hope to the opposition while causing headaches for Serbian President Aleksandar Vučić, the paper writes. Without institutions that operate independently from political power, there can be no trust among citizens, Jokić said when asked how Serbia could be put back on the right path. Radio SI.

0: ker ste sklenili, da bo življenje igrivo, odločno, razbudljivo, zabavno, radovedno, polno smeha, mirno, ljubeče, divje, preprosto, varno za vse.
1: Sklenite prilagodljivo zavarovanje življenja, ki ga lahko oblikujete po svoji meri. Zavarovalnica Triglav.
2: This is Radio SI. Janez Janša to receive mandate to form fourth government. Good morning, I'm Ksenia Samardzija-Matul.
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2: In Slovenia, SDS leader Janez Janša is expected to secure parliamentary backing today to form his fourth government. Lawmakers are due to vote by secret ballot in the National Assembly, although no major surprises are expected. Janša's candidacy is supported by his SDS party along with the NSE, SLS, Focus and Demokrati, which signed a coalition agreement yesterday. Support has also come from the Resnica party. If voting goes as expected, Janša is likely to receive 48 parliamentary votes, with possible additional backing from the two representatives of Slovenia's national minorities. The result would see Janša return as Slovenia's prime minister for a fourth term. U.S. President Donald Trump says the United States will send an additional 5,000 troops to Poland. The announcement comes just a week after the Pentagon cancelled the planned deployment of 4,000 troops to the country. In a post on Truth Social, Trump said the decision was linked to the United States' relationship with Polish President Karol Nawrocki, whom he supported during last year's presidential election campaign. The White House has recently indicated it plans to reduce the overall number of U.S. troops stationed in Europe as part of Trump's America First policy. Earlier this month, Washington also announced the withdrawal of 5,000 troops from Germany following tensions between Trump and German Chancellor Friedrich Merz over the war in Iran. In Canada, the province of Alberta will hold a referendum on the 19th of October on whether it should remain part of Canada or move towards a second binding vote on separation. Premier Daniel Smith announced the referendum after a citizen-led petition supporting separation gathered more than 300,000 signatures earlier this year. A separate petition calling for Alberta to remain in Canada collected more than 400,000 signatures. Support for independence has been growing in the oil-rich province, driven by concerns that Alberta is ignored by decision-makers in Ottawa. However, opinion polls suggest most Albertans would vote against separation. It will be mostly clear today with daytime highs ranging from 23 to 27 degrees Celsius.
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2: On the A2 motorway between Nobrežje and Ljubljana, there is an animal reported on the road. Drive carefully between Bič and Trebnje. There has been an accident on the A1 motorway Ljubljana-Maribor. Not Ljubljana, but Maribor-Šentil, between Šentil and Maribor-Sever, so drive carefully there. On the A1 motorway Maribor-Ljubljana, delays are reported before Domžale, congestions also on the road Velenje-Arjavas at Črnova in both directions.
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1: Delays are still reported on the A1 motorway Chantilly-Maribor between Chantilly and Maribor Sever. Delays also on the road Velenje-Arjava-Sečernova in both directions, as well as on the road Litija-Ljubljana. Congestions also on the A1 motorway from Ljubljana towards Koper before Postojna. And on the A2 motorway between Obrežje and Ljubljana, there is an animal reported between Bič and Trebnje, so drive carefully in both directions, and also towards Obrežje, broken down vehicle causing problems before Čatež. Another broken down vehicle causing problems on the A1 motorway Ljubljana-Koper before Lom.
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2: So greetings to the studio. I'm here in Kostanjevica na Krki, standing on a pedestrian bridge made of wood. What is this bridge, Maša?
3: This bridge is made out of oak wood and it's called a gossip bridge.
2: And why is it called gossip bridge?
3: Because when the ladies went to the church, they stopped here, they gossip a little bit, and they went to the church.
2: So now tell us some gossip about Kostanjevica na Krki. Tell us what we need to know about this beautiful town.
3: Kostanjevica is a town with a long history, dating to prehistoric and ancient times. The old town center of Kostanjevica was created on the artificial island in the meander of the Krka River. Somewhere in the Middle Ages or probably even before. And Kostanjevica na Krki was the only town in Slovenia that was not surrounded by defensive walls and had to rely only on its location on the island in terms of defense. The origin of the settlement is connected to the Carinthian dynasty of the Spanheims. Who in the early 12th century acquired extensive territories along the lower reaches of the Krka River. And in the 13th century, they established Cistercian monastery. The original German name Landestrost, meaning trust, faith, courage of the land, says that Kostanjevica, with a mint and a newly established monastery, occupied an important political, economic and religious position with the Spanheim territory. The town rights were first shown in documents in 1252, and the Slovene name Kostanjevica is first traced to 1615. The main access points to the town were two drawbridges on the south and on the north side. Today we have three bridges. One of them is only for pedestrians, and this is this gossip bridge.
2: And just give us an idea, how big is the actual island itself?
3: The island has about 15 hectares, is approximately 500 meters long and 200 meters wide, and it's home for around 120 residents. Kostanjevica na Krki was declared a cultural and historical monument. And the entire area of the island and the bottom of the Krka River are also archaeological monuments due to prehistoric, ancient and medieval architectural and small finds.
2: Okay, Maša and I are going to walk down this bridge now. And where's our next stop?
3: We are going to enter the island and we will stop by the former pharmacy called the Old Pharmacy, Stara Lekarna.
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4: Obstaja razlika med hladnim zrakom in dobrim zrakom. 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
1: And we are back. We are now on the island of Kostanjevica na Krki. And Masha and I are standing now in front of the old pharmacy. Tell us about this place, Masha.
2: Emilia Fon was a pharmacist and the first woman in Slovenia who opened a private pharmacy in Kostanjevica in 1927. This pharmacy was few meters away from here, where we are standing now. But because of constant flooding, she decided to build a new one. She asked Jože Plečnik to make the plan for pharmacy, which stood in this exact spot. Emilia Fon and Jože Plečnik were corresponding from 1930 to 1955, and we have 310 preserved letters from Jože Plečnik to Emilia Fon. And they probably met in Prague, where she was studying and he was teaching in arts and craft school. Their correspondence consists of descriptions of everyday tasks, small attentions and love revelations. She sent him wine, homemade brandy, and even got him a cat. He returned her small attentions with kind words, and Emilia understood his affection as an invitation to become a part of his life. In one letter, she proposes marriage and that she either come to live with him or take care of him from a suitable distance. Plečnik realized that everything has gone too far and that there had been a misunderstanding. So they broke off contact for 2 years. And after a 2 year break, Emilia wrote him a letter asking him to draw up a plan for a new pharmacy. And after their correspondence lasted almost until Plečnik's death. She also asked him to make different things for Kostanjevica. He designed the coat of arms of the Kostanjevica town hall community, the ex libris and label of Emilia's pharmacy, the ciborium for the parish church of St. James, and he created the urban plan for Kostanjevica with the town hall, new bridges, orchards and apartments. The letters are kept in the archives of the Plečnik collection of the Museum of Architecture in Ljubljana. And the most interesting thing is that Plečnik never visited Kostanjevica na Krki.
1: Too bad. Shame on him. Where's our next stop, Masha?
2: We are going to the Božidar Jakac Art Gallery, one of the biggest galleries in Slovenia.
1: Let's go.
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1: There are still delays reported on the A1 motorway Shentil Maribor near Maribor Sever. Congestions also on the A1 motorway from Ljubljana towards Koper towards Brezovica, and due to roadworks, expect delays of more than 30 minutes. Due to roadworks before the exit Unetz, as well as between Unetz and Postojna in the direction of Koper. Congestions also on the A1 motorway Koper Ljubljana between Razdrto and Postojna. Heavy traffic and delays also on the road Velenje-Arjavas in Črnova in both directions, as well as on the road Litija-Ljubljana at Kresnice.
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2: And our journey around Kostanjevica na Krki continues this morning, and I'm here with Maša, and together now we are in a museum. Tell us where we are.
3: We are in the Božidar Jakac Art Gallery, which is housed on the premises of a former Cistercian monastery, founded in 1234 by the Duke of the Carinthia, Bernard Spanheim, in a peaceful area between the Gorjanci Hills and the plain. And today it is a monument of national importance and a place where art and culture intertwine with nature and serenity. The monastery functioned until 1786, and when it was dissolved by the Emperor Joseph II. And throughout the 19th century, we followed the gradual decline of the complex and whose systematic and comprehensive renovation began in the 1950s. Its oldest core is the Church of Saint Mary, which is one of the most beautiful examples of early Gothic and later Baroque architecture in Slovenia. The monastery was rebuilt several times during the Renaissance and Baroque periods, and its present appearance with one of the largest arcaded courtyards in Central Europe was completed in the first half of the 18th century.
2: And what are we going to see inside today?
3: In 1974, the renovated premises of the former monastery were occupied by the then established Božidar Jakac Art Museum, with the works of 9 important Slovenian artists of the first half of the 20th century. These are Božidar Jakac, brothers France and Tone Kral, Jože Gorjup, France Gorše, Zoran Didek, Janez Bolka, Nande Vidmar and Bogdan Borčić. Visitors can also see the Pletari art collection of old masters, which is owned by the nearby Pletari Cartusian Monastery. In the former monastery church and lapidary, you can admire ambiental installations of contemporary art. And in the so-called Big Gallery, an international and major retrospective exhibitions are on display. You can also attend art workshops and other events, enjoy the idyllic ambient, or choose between wines of local producers in the Cvicek wine cellar.
2: We're going to go check out some art. Stay with us here. We're spending our whole morning in Kostanjevica na Krki.
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6: 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The key. Music. The answer. 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I'm sure you do. 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
3: Hello to the studio. Hello to everyone listening at home. We are spending the day in Kostanjevica, na Krki, and now we are in a beautiful park filled not only with green colors, but whites and browns and grays. Where are we, Masha? What's going on?
4: We are walking through the park around a former monastery that hosts an open-air wood sculptures of International Symposium of Sculptures Forma Viva. This is the oldest International Sculptures Symposium, with international participation of sculptures from all over the world. Symposium began in 1961 at the initiative of sculptors Jakub Savinček and Janez Lenasi. And first it took place in Seča near Portorož, and then in Kostanjevica, later in two additional locations in Ravne na Koroškem and Maribor. Given the available material, Kostanjevica's Forma Viva is characterized by sculptures in oak. For the first few years, the events took place every year, while later they slowed down a bit. At the end of the 1980s, Forma Viva ceased to operate everywhere except in Seča. After 10 years of dormancy, in 1998, Forma Viva started operating in Kostanjevica na Krki again, and now takes place every 2 years. The sculptures, which take a month to be completed, are set in a beautiful natural setting. They are created exclusively from oak wood, which is a typical base material for this geographical area. Today we have more than 100 wooden sculptures displayed around the former Cistercian monastery and also in the town of Kostanjevica.
3: Wonderful. We're going to take a little stroll around and then we're going to continue our journey around Kostanjevica today.
5: Tako kot ste slišali, Michael in Maša sta torej v čudovitem parku Forma Viva, ki je torej zaznamovan s hrastovimi skulpturami. 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
2: 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Marco Rubio will attend a meeting of NATO foreign ministers in Sweden today. I'm Ksenia Samardzija-Matul.
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2: U.S. Secretary of State Marco Rubio is attending a meeting of NATO foreign ministers in Sweden today amid ongoing questions about the Trump administration's future commitment to European defense. The meeting comes as senior Pentagon officials are expected to brief NATO allies in Brussels on planned changes to the U.S. military presence in Europe. The talks are taking place ahead of a NATO leaders' summit in Turkey in July and amid uncertainty over developments in the war in Iran and efforts to revive negotiations aimed at ending the conflict between Russia and Ukraine. Relations between Washington and some European allies have also been strained in recent months following criticism of NATO members by President Donald Trump and his comments about Greenland. Rubio is expected to present the administration's position to allies as discussions continue over NATO security and future US troop commitments in Europe. Hundreds of people gathered in Greenland's capital Nuuk today to protest against U.S. President Donald Trump's calls for greater American influence over the island. The demonstration took place outside a newly opened U.S. consulate during the first visit to Greenland by Trump's special envoy Jeff Landry. The protest organizers said Greenland's government had already made clear that the territory was not for sale. The protest comes amid efforts to ease tensions following repeated comments by Trump that the United States should take control of Greenland for now. National security reasons. The European Commission has lowered its economic growth forecast for Slovenia this year, cutting projected GDP growth from 2.4% to 1.9%. The Commission says Slovenia's economy is expected to recover next year with growth forecast to rise to 2.3%. According to Brussels, the expansion is expected to be driven mainly by strong domestic demand through this year and next year. The Commission added that private consumption should continue to grow this despite higher prices, supported by stable employment and ongoing wage increases. The forecast will also be used by the European Commission to assess by the 3rd of June whether Slovenia meets the conditions for the launch of an excessive deficit procedure. It will be mostly clear today with daytime highs ranging from 23 to 27 degrees Celsius.
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2: A broken down lorry and an object are reported on the A1 midway Ljubljana-Maribor at entry Celje Center, so drive carefully there. Delays on the Ljubljana Ring Road towards the coast, on the Western Ring Road from Kosese towards Kozarje and on the Southern Ring Road from Vič towards Kozarje. Delays continuing on the A1 midway Ljubljana-Koper between Kozarje and Brezovica and due to roadworks also between Unec and Postojna in the direction of Koper. Here expect delays of around half an hour. In the direction of Ljubljana, delays are reported between Razdrto and Postojna. Delays also still before the border crossing Šentil towards Savinja and further on towards Ljubljana, as well as on the road Unec-Postojna, as well as on the road Lesce-Bled.
4: Štiri minutke so čez 11, nekaj gneče je na slovenskih cestah, morda k temu pripomore tudi malce vreme in pa malce tudi to, da je tukaj že petek. 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

The free concert, organized to mark the 150th anniversary of the Escofia Loca Fire Department, will begin at 7 p.m. in Town Square. The 31st Jazz Festival is currently taking place in Cirkno, and Monika Roscher will perform tonight on the main stage alongside the Krško Big Band.

Son in Sadish this evening at 8. Last but not least, tonight at Ortobar in Ljubljana, fans of metal covers will get their money's worth. The band Popkovina will perform.

0: and this concert starts at 7 p.m. That is all for now. Whatever you decide to do, the team of Radio SI wishes you a great day and, of course, a great evening.
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1: Congestion are reported on Ljubljana's Ring Road towards the coast, on the Western Ring Road from Brdo towards Kozarje, on the Southern Ring Road from Vič towards Kozarje, continuing on the A1 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Ljubljana, delays between Razdrto and Postojna. And on the regional road Unec-Postojna through Postojna, delays are reported as well as on the road Lesce-Bled.
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1: Naš Michael se torej danes potepa in v tej uri se bosta z Mašo oglasila še zadnjič. 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
2: We are spending the day today in Kostanjevica na Krki with our tour guide Masha, who was kind enough to take us around today. And we finished our tour of the Forma Viva Park. And now we're heading a little bit outside Kostanjevica na Krki to Černeča Vas to learn about some heritage, specifically uskok heritage. What is that? What does that mean?
3: In the local speech of the region, the terms uskok, also vlah, refers to the refugees who in the 16th century escaped the Ottoman armies by leaving their homes in Unec, Glamoč and Cetinje region. Initially, the refugees had settled in abandoned regions Karst and Istria, but as the Ottoman invasions intensified, the Habsburg army mobilized them to defend the military border regions towards the south. As a repayment for defending the land, uskoks had been given the property to build households and entitled to some other special privileges. The groups, distinctive by their Orthodox religion, were later assimilated to Greek Catholic Church, which still remains present in Žumberak, which is right across the Gorjanci hills on the Croatian side. Traces of those migrations from the Dalmatian region can clearly be observed in a rare example of a dialect, which can still be heard in the villages of Černeča Vas, Črešnjevec, Oštrc, and other settlements. For hiking lovers, we have a uskok trail where you can learn about the heritage of uskoks, about their distinctive dialect, and about how skillful traders they were.
2: Wonderful. Our journey now continues. We'll be going outside of Kostanjevica na Krki and see what other surprises are waiting for us there. Stay with us.
0: Take the next exit with Radio SI. Oh, soseda! A vama je vroče. 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
1: Hello to everyone in the studio and everyone listening at home. We're spending the whole day today in Kostanjevica na Krki and its surroundings. And we've left Kostanjevica for Černečevas for a small tower here. Tell us about this tower that we're in right now, Masha.
2: We are in Černečevas, 5 kilometers away from Kostanjevica, in the former border watchtower, renovated in 2018. The tower's floor plane is square that gradually narrows towards the top. The window openings with stone frames are reminds of Gothic forms, which confirms the most widespread assumption that the tower was created during the time of the Turkish invasions, allegedly built by the Uzcoks at the end of the 16th century. Inside the tower, there is a permanent photographic exhibition about the lives of the villagers, and the tower is open all year round.
1: It's very beautiful here. What else are we going to see in Černečevas?
2: The second building that we will see is a former elementary school, which was operating from 1906 to 1971 and represented the heart of the place for many years. And in the last 5 years, the building has undergone a thorough renovation with a vision to bring life back to the space dedicated to the people and reintroduce content that connects the community. That's how they came up with the idea of a permanent exhibition that tells stories about the past of the place, way of life and identity. The exhibition was opened in 2025 and is titled Černečani and Černečevas, holding together like a chain, with insight into their lives, into their and our common cultural heritage. The exhibition features over 30 old objects brought by locals, which together with texts and pictures talk about household, agriculture, crafts, witchcraft and customs. There are also two short films on display where you can hear their particular dialect. The project received the Valvasor Honorary Award and a special award from the Renovation School, which is a non-formal education program on knowledge and skills for quality renovation.
1: Wonderful. We'll be spending some time here just outside Kostanjevica na Krki, and back to you in the studio.
3: Takole na stražnem stolpu sta bila torej Michael in Maša. 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
1: Delays are reported on Ljubljana's ring road towards the coast, on the western ring road from Brda towards Brezovica, on the southern ring road from Vič towards Brezovica, and continuing on the A1 motorway Ljubljana-Koper between Kozarje and Brezovica. Due to roadworks, there are delays between Unec and Postojna in the direction of Ljubljana, between Razdrto and Postojna. There are also still delays before the border crossing Šentilj-Pifet towards Slovenia and further on in the direction of Ljubljana. And further on the A1 motorway Maribor-Ljubljana, expect delays before Slovenska Bistrica Juk, as well as between Zadobrova and Domžale.
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2: This is Radio SI. Janez Janša stresses development and finalizing democratization as key priorities. I'm Ksenia Samardzija-Matul.
3: This is Radio SI News.
2: In his presentation of the emerging government's roadmap, candidate for Prime Minister Janez Janša highlighted as needed the completion of democratization processes. The new coalition will strive for Slovenia's development, prosperity and decentralization, work to reduce red tape and fight corruption, he said. In his address to the National Assembly today, Janša recalled the swearing-in of the first democratically elected Slovenian government in 1990. According to Janša, that government had independence and democratization as key program points. U.S. Secretary of State Marco Rubio is attending a meeting of NATO foreign ministers in Sweden today amid ongoing questions about the Trump administration's future commitment to European defense. The meeting comes as senior Pentagon officials are expected to brief NATO allies in Brussels on planned changes to the U.S. military presence in Europe. Marco Rubio said today,
4: "You know, like any alliance, it has to be good for everyone who's involved. It has to be a clear understanding of what the expectations are. And so certainly we'll try to lay the groundwork for that. One of the areas where I think we definitely can cooperate on is the defense industrial base. It is clear to the world, to all of us in the alliance and beyond, that we simply are not able to produce munitions today at a rate that are necessary for future needs."
2: The talks are taking place ahead of a NATO leaders' summit in Turkey in July and amid uncertainty over developments in the war in Iran and efforts to revive negotiations aimed at ending the conflict between Russia and Ukraine. Relations between Washington and some European allies have also been strained in recent months following criticism of NATO members by President Donald Trump and his comments about Greenland. Rubio is expected to present the administration's position to allies as discussions continue over NATO security and future U.S. troop commitments in Europe. The Polish foreign minister confirmed at a presser held in Helsingborg, Sweden, when NATO summit takes place, that the Israeli National Security Minister Itamar Ben-Gvir had received a ban from entering Poland. Sikorski named Gvir as chauvinist and attentious and said that he had posed a threat to public order in Poland. The Polish foreign minister decided to impose a formal entry ban against Ben-Gvir over his treatment of detained international activists from Gaza-bound flotilla. Gvir allegedly mocked detained activists from the flotilla, including Polish citizens. Responding to a journalist's question on speculations that Polish activists allegedly were subjected to sexual torture, Sikorski said that medical examinations are being carried out on them. Ben-Gvir's behavior drew widespread condemnation across the world, with several countries summoning Israeli ambassadors in protest. It will be mostly clear today with daytime highs ranging from 23 to 27 degrees Celsius.
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2: Congestions are reported on Ljubljana's Ring Road, on the Western Ring Road from Brdo towards Brezovica, on the Southern Ring Road from Vič towards Brezovica, continuing on the A1 motorway Ljubljana-Koper between Kozarje and Brezovica, and due to roadworks also between Unec and Postojna. Expect delays also between Razdrto and Postojna in the direction of Ljubljana. On the A1 motorway Maribor-Ljubljana, there are delays before Slovenska Bistrica-Jug as well as from Zadobrova towards Domžale, and congestions also on the road Lesse-Bled.
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5: 3 minutke so čez eno, pestro je tudi v Marini Portorož. 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
1: At Leon Stukel International School in Maribor, enrollment is now open for the International Baccalaureate programs.
0: For the first time, we welcome children aged 4 and 5 into our early year program, continuing through primary and middle years education.
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1: And be careful, delays are reported on the Ljubljana rings, and that's towards the A1 highway and Brezovica. Also delays towards the A2 in the south, that's before the Malence intersection. Delays also coming on from the western Ljubljana ring, that's on the entire section there from the Šentvid tunnel in the north, then down towards Brezovica on the A1 highway towards Koper. Delays also further south on the A1 coastal highway because of road works near Postojna in both directions. Also, be careful, delays on the A1 highway, that's from Austria towards Šentilj, and then also further down towards Ljubljana. Delays also before Slovenska Bistrica Jug towards Ljubljana, and also on the A1 just north of Ljubljana from Zadobrova towards Domžale. Also long line of vehicles before the Karavanke tunnel with Austria, that's coming from Austria also towards Slovenia. Some delays also in the coastal region on coastal roads there. And also be careful, an accident on the main road between Maribor and Dravograd at Spodnja Selnica. A one-way alternate traffic is in place there.
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3: Parliament to vote on naming Janez Janša as Prime Minister. I'm Korab Jurgakijski.
2: This is Radio SI News. Three.
3: The head of the SDS Democrats, Janez Janša, is on course to become Slovenia's next prime minister. The National Assembly will vote on naming Janša as prime minister today. This comes after yesterday's signing of a coalition agreement between the opposition right-leaning parties, the SDS, New Slovenia, the SLS People's Party, Focus, and Anže Logar's Democrats. Speaking in Parliament today, Janša said the new coalition will strive for Slovenia's development, prosperity, decentralization, and work to reduce red tape and fight corruption. The Truth Party, whose leader Zoran Stevanovic was recently appointed Speaker of Parliament, will not be part of the governing coalition, but has decided to support a Janša government. Hundreds of people in Greenland's capital Nuuk protested in front of the newly opened U.S. consulate against U.S. ambitions for greater influence over the island. Ksenia Samardzija-Matul reporting.
4: Hundreds of people gathered in Greenland's capital Nuuk today to protest against U.S. President Donald Trump's calls for greater American influence over the island. The demonstration took place outside a newly opened U.S. consulate during the first visit to Greenland by Trump's special envoy Jeff Landry. The protest organizers said Greenland's government had already made clear that the territory was not for sale. The protest comes amid efforts to ease tensions following repeated comments by Trump that the United States should take control of Greenland for national security reasons.
3: The 31st edition of the Jazz Cirkno Festival kicks off tonight. Running until Sunday, the program will feature performances by musicians from the U.S., Europe, and Slovenia. The program will span from electronic music to hip-hop, different styles of jazz, traditional folk, and improv sessions. It will also include workshops and a Sunday traditional jazz walk to the village of Zakriš. And today's weather, mostly sunny with more cloudy spells in the east of the country. Daily highs range between 23 and 25 degrees, up to around 27 degrees Celsius in the Goriška region.
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3: And be careful, two accidents on the Ljubljana Ring, one on the eastern Ljubljana Ring, one lane, the overtaking lane is closed for traffic. That's in the Strmec tunnel towards Golovec and the south. Then also another accident on the northern Ljubljana Ring, that's between Nove Jarše and Zadobrova, towards Zadobrova and the northeast. Be careful there as well. Otherwise, delays on all sections of the Ljubljana Ring, especially heading towards the A1 Coastal Highway and Brezovica. Also delays heading towards the south. Delays also on the A1 Highway just north of Ljubljana, between Ljubljana and Domžale. Delays also because of roadworks on the A1 Highway at Postojna in both directions. Delays also on the A1 in the north before Slovenska Bistrica Jug towards Ljubljana, and then also at the Šentil border crossing with Austria towards Slovenia, and then also downwards through Šentil on the way to Ljubljana, along lines of traffic there as well. Please drive safely.
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1: And be careful, two accidents on the Ljubljana Ring, one on the eastern Ljubljana Ring. The left overtaking lane is closed for traffic in the Strmice tunnel, that's towards Golovets, and the south. Another accident on the northern Ljubljana Ring, that's between Nove Jarše and Zadobrova, towards the Zadobrova intersection and the A1 in the north. Expect delays there. That's from Zadobrova towards Domžale. Delay also on other sections of the Ljubljana Ring, especially on the western Ljubljana Ring. That's from the north towards the A1 Coastal Highway and Brezovica. Delays along the entire section there. Delays also towards the A2 and the south in Malence. Delays also on the A1 Highway at Postojna. That's in both directions because of roadworks. Delays also on the A1 in the north. That's before Slovenska Bistrica Jug towards Ljubljana. And also at the Šentil border crossing with Austria towards Slovenia, and then onwards also through Šentil in the direction of Ljubljana. Be careful, also reports of an animal on the A1 highway at Maribor Jug. That's coming from Hoče towards Ljubljana. Be careful there. And also an object is obstructing traffic on the A1 highway between Senožeče and Nanos towards Ljubljana.
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0: AI presents Statistically Dave. The truth behind Slovenia's fascinating numbers.
1: You know something? I got some numbers this week from the Statistical Office of Slovenia, Statistični Urad Slovenije, and they kind of surprised me. In 2024, Slovenia had 6,035 settlements. The biggest one, of course, is the capital, Ljubljana, with around 300,000 people. But the most densely populated, that's Piran. 5,300 people per square kilometer. 5,300 na kvadratni. That means if someone sneezes in Piran, six strangers say, Na zdravje! You don't have neighbors there, you have an audience. In Piran, even your thoughts need a parking permit. Now imagine this, if all of Slovenia were like that, we'd have 108 million people in the country. That's not Slovenia anymore, that's Slovenia featuring India. But then you have Podstenica. Less than 0.06 people per square kilometer. That's one person per 16 square kilometers. That's not a village, that's an introvert's dream. Even the postman shows up like, oh, you're still here? Respect. In Podstenica, Google Maps just says, good luck. And here's the twist. 57 settlements in Slovenia have zero people. Zero, nada, nič, niente. Mostly in the south, Kočevje area. There, you're more likely to meet a bear than a neighbor. Ah yeah, only in Slovenia can you experience Tokyo in one place and the apocalypse in the same day. In Piran, you spend 45 minutes just looking for parking. In Podstenica, it's just you, a bear, and a phone signal from 2017.
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1: And be careful, an accident is causing problems on the eastern Ljubljana ring. Still, the left overtaking lane is closed for traffic in the Strmec tunnel. That's towards the south and Golovec. Delays, problems also due to another accident that's just in on the A1 highway between Polskava and Slovenska Bistrica Sever towards Ljubljana. Be careful there as well. Otherwise, long delays on the sections of the Ljubljana ring, especially towards the A1 coastal highway, and that on the entire section of the western Ljubljana ring from the north towards Kozarje and Brezovica. Delays then also north of Ljubljana from Ljubljana towards Domžale. That's in both directions. Also delays up north on the A1 highway. That's near the Šentilj border crossing with Austria. Delays especially on the Austrian side heading towards Slovenia. That's around 5 kilometers long. And then delays continuing through Šentilj in the direction of Ljubljana. Delays also on the A1 before Slovenska Bistrica Jug towards Ljubljana. Delays also at Postojna because of roadworks in both directions. Please drive safely.
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1: Legendary Scottish DJ and producer Calvin Harris has teamed up with Irish singer Jazzy to release a potential summer hit, Satisfied, following his energetic collaboration with Kasabian on Release the Pressure. This time, Calvin Harris has created a perfect example of restrained euphoria. Instead of aggressive EDM beats, he opts for a smooth groove that sounds both nostalgic and contemporary. After a series of collaborations with pop's biggest names, his shift to emerging dance talent is clearly paying off. And with the current single, Satisfy, Calvin Harris and Jazzy are today's Fresh Cut.

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6: Parliament to vote on naming Janez Janša as Prime Minister. I'm Korab Jurgakijski.
0: This is Radio SI News at 5.
6: The head of the SDS Democrats, Janez Janša, is on course to become Slovenia's next Prime Minister. The National Assembly will vote on naming Janša as Prime Minister today. This comes after yesterday's signing of a coalition agreement between the opposition right-leaning parties, the SDS, New Slovenia, the SLS People's Party, Focus, and Andrzej Logar's Democrats. Speaking in Parliament today, Janša said the new coalition will strive for Slovenia's development, prosperity, decentralization, and work to reduce red tape and fight corruption. The Truth Party, whose leader Zoran Stevanovic was recently appointed Speaker of Parliament, will not be part of the governing coalition, but has decided to support a Janša government. An angry crowd set Ebola hospital tents on fire in the Democratic Republic of Congo. The fire started after an angry crowd was prevented from taking the body of a relative away for burial. They then started throwing objects at a section of a hospital at the epicenter of the Ebola outbreak. The police fired warning shots to disperse the crowd. Officials say more than 170 people have died so far from the Ebola outbreak in DR Congo and one in neighboring Uganda. Hundreds of people in Greenland's capital Nuuk protested in front of the newly opened U.S. consulate against U.S. ambitions for greater influence over the island. Ksenia Samardzija-Matul reporting.
2: Hundreds of people gathered in Greenland's capital Nuuk today to protest against U.S. President Donald Trump's calls for greater American influence over the island. The demonstration took place outside a newly opened U.S. consulate during the first visit to Greenland by Trump's special envoy Jeff Landry. The protest organizers said Greenland's government had already made clear that the territory was not for sale. The protest comes amid efforts to ease tensions following repeated comments by Trump that the United States should take control of Greenland for national security reasons.
6: A record 274 climbers have climbed up to Mount Everest in one single day. The record happened last Wednesday, surpassing a previous high from 7 years ago. Almost 500 foreign climbers have been given permits to scale the 8,849-meter peak this year, which is also a record high. Experts have long warned of overcrowding and other safety risks. Climbers have to pay $15,000 for a permit to climb up Mount Everest from the more popular Nepali side. And tomorrow's weather will be similar to today's, mostly sunny with daily highs ranging between 23 and 28 degrees Celsius.
0: Radio SI, traffic update.
6: And be careful, an accident is causing problems on the A2 highway in the south towards Croatia before the Čatež rest station. Otherwise, delays on parts of the Ljubljana ring. Still delays towards the A1 coastal highway. That's on the western Ljubljana ring from the north towards the south in Brezovica. Delays also coming from the southern Ljubljana ring towards the A2 highway in the south. Also delays from the eastern Ljubljana ring in both directions towards Dobrova and also towards the Golovec tunnel. Delays also on the A1 highway from Ljubljana towards Brezovica and Koper, also at Postojna because of road works in both directions. And delays also on the A1 up north, that's before Slovenska Bistrica Jug towards Ljubljana. And also some delays at the Šentil border crossing with Austria, delays on the Austrian side heading towards Slovenia. That's almost 10 kilometers long now. Delays then also going through Šentil in the direction of Ljubljana. So extra care there is advised.
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2: Team Time Ride že to nedeljo, pa maraton Franja čez slab mesec in zagotovo še katera od prireditev. 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Bodite z nami. 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
1: And be careful, an object is obstructing traffic on the... An accident is obstructing traffic on the A2 in the south before the Chatez rest station towards Croatia. An object is obstructing traffic on the A1 towards Koper between Divača and Kozina. Be careful there as well. Otherwise, still long delays on the Ljubljana ring, and that towards the A1 coastal highway towards Brezovica. Delays especially on the western Ljubljana ring on the entire section there from the north, from Šentvid towards Brezovica and the A1 coastal highway. Delays also on the A1 highway between Ljubljana and Koper at Postojna, and that in both directions because of roadworks. Delays also on the A1 and the north before Slovenska Bistrica Jug towards Ljubljana, and also longer delays on the Austrian side of the Spielfeld-Šentil border crossing with Austria. Expects a long line of vehicles, almost 10 kilometers long. They're heading towards Slovenia and Šentil. Delays also in Šentil on the A1 highway towards Ljubljana and the south. Please drive safely.
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1: And delays still on the southern Ljubljana ring towards the A2 highway in the south. Also, some delays from the Ljubljana ring towards Brezovica and Koper. Delays also on the A1 at Postojna in both directions because of roadworks. Delays also up north on the A1 highway at the Šentil border crossing with Austria. That's a long line of vehicles heading from Austria towards Slovenia. Delays also through Šentil in the direction of Ljubljana. And also similar long delays on the A2 in the north at the Karavanke border tunnel with Austria towards Slovenia. They are occasionally closing the Karavanke tunnel due to safety reasons.
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1: And be careful, delays are reported on the Southern Ljubljana Ring. That's from Rudnik towards the A2 highway in the south. Also, delays on the A1 coastal highway. That's from Ljubljana towards Brezovica and Koper. Also, delays further down at Postojna in both directions because of roadworks. Delays also on the A1 in the north. That's at the Šentilj-Spielfeld border crossing with Austria. From the Austrian side heading towards Slovenia, then also onwards through Šentilj in the direction of Ljubljana. Expect delays there. Similar long delays also on the A2 highway at the Karavanke border tunnel with Austria. That's also towards Slovenia. They are occasionally closing the Karavanke tunnel.
2: Careful on previdno na ljubljanski obvoznici je gneča, na južni obvoznici od Rudnika proti Dolenski, na primorski avtocesti je gneča med Kozarjami in Brezovico proti Kopru in pred delovno zaporo med Uncem in Postojno proti Kopru. 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
4: Parliament appoints Janez Janša as Prime Minister. I'm Korab Jurga Kieski.
3: This is Radio SI News.
4: The head of the SDS Democrats, Janez Janša, received 51 votes in parliament to become Slovenia's next prime minister.
5: Prisegam, da bom spoštoval ustavni red, da bom ravnal po svoji vesti in z vsemi svojimi močmi deloval za blaginjo Slovenije.
4: Mr. Janša's nomination for prime minister was approved in a secret ballot. 31 MPs voted against. Janša now has 15 days to form a new cabinet. Today's vote comes after yesterday's signing of a coalition agreement between right-leaning parties, the SDS, New Slovenia, the SLS People's Party, Focus, and Andrzej Logar's Democrats. The Truth Party, whose leader Zoran Stevanovic was recently appointed Speaker of Parliament, will not be part of the governing coalition, but has decided to support a Janša government. An angry crowd set Ebola hospital tents on fire in the Democratic Republic of Congo. The fire started after an angry crowd was prevented from taking the body of a relative away for burial. They then started throwing objects at a section of a hospital at the epicenter of the Ebola outbreak. The police fired warning shots to disperse the crowd. Officials say more than 170 people have died so far from the Ebola outbreak in DR Congo and one in neighboring Uganda. The 31st edition of the Jazz Cirkno Festival kicks off tonight. Running until Sunday, the program will feature performances by musicians from the U.S., Europe, and Slovenia. The program will span from electronic music to hip-hop, different styles of jazz, traditional folk, and improv sessions. It will also include workshops and a Sunday traditional jazz walk to the village of Zakriš. Then at the Ice Hockey World Championship, Slovenia lost to Canada with 3-1. Slovenia remains in the bottom half of Group B with 3 points so far, while Canada tops the standings. Slovenia faces a key match to remain among the ice hockey elite tomorrow against Denmark at 12:20 p.m. And tomorrow's weather will be similar to today's, mostly sunny with daily highs ranging between 23 and 28 degrees Celsius.
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4: And still some delays reported on the A1 highway from Ljubljana towards Brezovica and Koper. Also some delays reported on the southern Ljubljana ring towards Malince and the A2 highway in the southeast. Also delays because of roadworks on the A1 at Postojna in both directions, and longer delays are reported at the border crossings with Austria heading into Slovenia. That's at the Spielfeld-Schentil and also at the Karavanke border tunnel. Long lines of vehicles from Austria heading into Slovenia causing some delays there. Extra care is advised.
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0: Radio SI traffic update.
1: Careful on the A1 highway. There's an object on the roadway between Blagovica and Lukovica in the direction of Ljubljana. Heavy traffic is still reported on Ljubljana's ring between Malince and before Malince in the direction of the A2 highway. On the coastal part of the A1, some delays before the road closure between Unec and Postojna in the direction of Koper. In the other direction, heavy traffic is reported between Razdrto and Postojna. On the A1, some delays before the border crossing Šentilj-Špilfeld in the direction of Slovenia, so that's on the Austrian side of the border. The congestion then continues all the way to the entry Šentilj in the direction of Ljubljana. On the A2, they're occasionally closing the tunnel Karavanke in the direction of Slovenia for safety reasons. Delays are also reported on the roads Izola Strunjan, Koper Dragonja at Paderna, and also on the road between Lesce and Bled in both directions. 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
1: There is some heavy traffic on the coastal part of the A1 before Postojna in the direction of Koper. Delays also on the A1 before the border crossing Šentilj in the direction of Slovenia and then continuing to the entry Šentilj in the direction of Ljubljana. On the A2, they're occasionally closing the tunnel Karavanke in the direction of Slovenia, so from Austria towards Slovenia for safety reasons. Delays are also reported on the roads Izola Strunjan and Koper Dragonja at Paderna. 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
1: Heavy traffic with delays is reported on the coastal part of the A1 before Postojna in the direction of Koper. On the A1, some heavy traffic before the border crossing Gentil-Spielfeld in the direction of Slovenia, so that's on the Austrian side of the border. And the congestion then continues all the way to the entry Gentil in the direction of Ljubljana. On the A2, expect some congestion right before the tunnel Karavanke in the direction of Slovenia. So again, on the Austrian side of the tunnel, because of the congestion, they're occasionally closing the tunnel. Heavy traffic with delays is also reported on the roads Izola Strunjan and Koper Dragonja at Paderna. Careful on the A2 due to a broken down truck. Traffic is obstructed between Čatež and Drnovo in the direction of Ljubljana. And another vehicle broke down on the road Koper Izola in the tunnel Markovec in the direction of Izola. Careful there. Previdno na cesti Koper-Izola, pokvarjeno vozilo ovira promet v predoru Markovec proti Izoli. 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
1: Legendary Scottish DJ and producer Calvin Harris has teamed up with Irish singer Jazzy to release a potential summer hit, Satisfy, following his energetic collaboration with Kasabian on Release the Pressure. This time, Calvin Harris has created a perfect example of restrained euphoria. Instead of aggressive EDM beats, he opts for a smooth groove that sounds both nostalgic and contemporary. After a series of collaborations with pop's biggest names, his shift to emerging dance talent is clearly paying off. And with the current single, Satisfy, Calvin Harris and Jazzy are today's Fresh Cut.

0: presents Statistically Dave, the truth behind Slovenia's fascinating numbers.
1: You know something? I got some numbers this week from the Statistical Office of Slovenia, Statistični Urad Slovenije, and they kind of surprised me. In 2024, Slovenia had 6,035 settlements. The biggest one, of course, is the capital, Ljubljana, with around 300,000 people. But the most densely populated, that's Piran, 5,300 people per square kilometer, 5,300 na kvadratni. That means if someone sneezes in Piran, six strangers say, Na zdravje! You don't have neighbors there, you have an audience. In Piran, even your thoughts need a parking permit. Now imagine this, if all of Slovenia were like that, we'd have 108 million people in the country. That's not Slovenia anymore, that's Slovenia featuring India. But then you have Podstenica, less than 0.06 people per square kilometer. That's one person per 16 square kilometers. That's not a village, that's an introvert's dream. Even the postman shows up like, oh, you're still here? Respect. In Podstenica, Google Maps just says, good luck. And here's the twist. 57 settlements in Slovenia have zero people. Zero, nada, nič, niente. Mostly in the south, Kočovje area. There, you're more likely to meet a bear than a neighbor. Ah yeah, only in Slovenia can you experience Tokyo in one place and the apocalypse in the same day. In Piran, you spend 45 minutes just looking for parking. In Podstenica, it's just you, a bear, and a phone signal from 2017.
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1: Careful on the A2. There's a broken down truck obstructing traffic between Zaloka and Drnova in the direction of Croatia. On the A1, some heavy traffic is still reported before the border crossing Šentilj-Špilfeld in the direction of Slovenia. So that's on the Austrian side of the border, and the congestion then continues all the way to the entry Šentilj in the direction of Ljubljana. Delays are also reported on the roads Izola-Strunjan and Koper-Dragonja at Paderna. 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
1: The head of the SDS Democrats, Janez Janša, received 51 votes in parliament to become Slovenia's next prime minister.
2: Prisegam, da bom spoštoval ustavni red, da bom ravnal po svoji vesti in z vsemi svojimi močmi deloval za blaginjo Slovenije.
1: Mr. Janša now has 15 days to form a new cabinet. The 31st edition of the Jazz Cirkno Festival kicked off tonight, running until Sunday. The program will feature performances by musicians from the US, Europe, and Slovenia. And at the Ice Hockey World Championship, Slovenia lost to Canada with 3-1. Slovenia faces a key match to remain among the ice hockey elite tomorrow against Denmark at 12:20 p.m. And tomorrow's weather will be similar to today's, mostly sunny with daily highs ranging between 23 and 28 degrees Celsius.
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1: A broken down truck is obstructing traffic on the coastal part of the A1 between Dragomir and Vrhnika in the direction of Koper. Be careful there. Some delays are still reported on the Austrian side of the border crossing Šentilj in the direction of Slovenia. The congestion then continues all the way to the entry Šentilj in the direction of Ljubljana. Congestion is also reported on the parallel regional road. Delays also on the road Koper-Dragonja at Paderna. 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
2: Edini prometni servis tudi po noči. 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

0: Radio SI traffic update.
1: Be careful on the A1 highway between Chantilly and Austria due to a delay. Traffic is obstructed there, and a delay is also reported on the road Koper Dragonia at Paderna. And due to a broken down heavy vehicle, some problems are also on the A1 highway between Dragomir and Vrhnika towards Koper. 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
0: The most up-to-date traffic info in Slovenia. If you're driving, make sure to stay focused on the road. 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
1: Traffic in Slovenia is currently flowing smoothly with no major problems. Promet po Sloveniji zaenkrat poteka tekoče in brez večjih posebnosti.
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1: The head of the SDS Democrats, Janez Janša, received 51 votes in parliament to become Slovenia's next prime minister.
2: Prisegam, da bom spoštoval ustavni red, da bom ravnal po svoji vesti in z vsemi svojimi močmi deloval za blaginjo Slovenije.
1: Mr. Janša now has 15 days to form a new cabinet. The 31st edition of the Jazz Cirkno Festival kicked off tonight, running until Sunday. The program will feature performances by musicians from the US, Europe, and Slovenia. And at the Ice Hockey World Championship, Slovenia lost to Canada with 3-1. Slovenia faces a key match to remain among the ice hockey elite tomorrow against Denmark at 12:20 p.m. And tomorrow's weather will be similar to today's, mostly sunny with daily highs ranging between 23 and 28 degrees Celsius.
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1: Be careful on the A1 highway due to an accident. Traffic is obstructed just before Logatec towards Ljubljana. And on the Ljubljana Western roundabout, due to a broken down vehicle, traffic is obstructed between Koseze and Brdo towards Kozarje. 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
1: Still be careful on the A1 highway just before the junction Logate towards Ljubljana due to an accident. Traffic is obstructed and an animal is hindering traffic on the A1 highway also between Celje Zahod and Celje Center towards Maribor. 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

Be careful on the A1 highway just before the junction Logatec towards Ljubljana due to an accident. Traffic is obstructed, and also on the A1 highway due to a broken down vehicle. Some problems between Postojna and Razdrto towards Koper. 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
2: We're in the southeastern part of Slovenia today, close to the border with Croatia. We'll be introducing a nice one-day tourist offer dubbed the Untold Story of Cvicek. The package was coordinated together with local providers by Lana from BZB. First, let's get to know our foreign scouts who came down here and experienced the offer firsthand.
3: Hi, I'm Agat.
4: And I'm Jasmine.
3: So we are students from France. We are studying
4: agriculture in the city of Maribor.
3: We chose this country because we love nature.
2: And today you came down here to Dolinsko. Why did you decide to do this?
3: Because we really want to discover all the country and not just all touristic place as Bled or Soča Valley.
2: How did your day start? How did it go on the road?
3: So the day started with Jasmine having an exam.
4: Yeah, I had an exam at 8 and we arrived here with my own car around 11 and we were welcomed by Lana.
2: How did the exam go?
4: I hope good.
2: And then you arrived first thing to Trška Gora, to the entry point, right?
3: Lana took us by car to the center at the tourist office, mm-hmm. and we chose our bike, like the good size bike with our size.
4: E-bikes, so that's even easier.
2: Have you ever ridden an e-bike?
3: Me, yes.
4: Not me, it was first experience.
2: How was it?
4: It's really funny, really easy, and not a lot of effort, so really good.
2: And then the tour guide joined you, right?
3: We met the tour guide there who gave us our bikes. And after we went on a 2-hour tour. Mm-hmm. And it was really great because of the e-bike, we were able to go to a lot of place, to countryside.
4: First, we went to the church that is actually a cathedral, mm-hmm. In the top of the city. It was really nice and beautiful. The cathedral is like not really straight. It's a bit curved, that is not really common.
2: Unusual, okay.
4: Unusual, yeah, that's the first time I saw this kind of church.
2: So it's still standing after all, I don't know how old it was?
3: Between 300 and 400 years, but the guide was amazing. He was so patient, we could ask even silly question, yeah. And he was great.
2: Okay. Were you surprised by any information on the way?
3: Like, it's already been 2 months that we are here, mm-hmm. and we kind of saw nearly all the country. Mm-hmm. So not much, but we were happy to have confirmations and to see other point of view of the facts we already knew.
4: A lot of beautiful landscape with beautiful grassland, lot of flowers, and that's the good period for coming, I think.
3: And also we had like a lot of fun. We were just joking and the guide is from here. Yeah. He even showed us where he lived when he was small and give us like fun facts about living here.
2: And then you got back to the entry point with the e-bikes.
3: The Cvicek mobile arrived and that was
4: a surprise.
3: A surprise. Because it's like an old red van. Lana arrived with her boyfriend. They were wearing typical hats and typical outfits. It was so fun at the back and we went to the best part.
2: You stopped to have some food.
3: Yeah.
4: Yeah, in a typical house on the slope. Like a cottage house.
2: You were welcomed, I believe, by a godmother Josefina, right?
3: Exactly.
4: Yes.
3: With a heart kind of bread that we're supposed to cut with our hands and it's like linking each other and with alcohol. We're really well welcomed.
4: There was like strawberries, spirits for the start, and after the dinner was so perfect with like local food, but they say like more food for working in the vineyard.
3: There were a lot of things like sausage, chicken, but also potato salad, cheese.
4: A kind of burek.
3: Bread, pickled eggs that was discovered.
2: Wow.
3: Yeah. Yeah, the bread also was really good. And we love bread as French people. And after we had like a famous cake with estragon herbs inside and cottage cheese.
4: Estragon is not really common for cakes and sweets.
3: After we took the famous mobile car and we came here.
4: First we stopped on another top of hill, mm-hmm. and for great view. You have to know that here the view is beautiful everywhere.
3: Our guide, everywhere we stop, even if he knew the place by heart, he was always amazed and so happy and enjoying the moment with us.
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2: And we're back reporting from the southeastern Dolinsk region close to the border with Croatia today. With me now is Lana Klemenčić. You're the one who coordinated all the activities of this one-day tourist offer here in Trška Gora and the Otočec area, dubbed the untold story of Cvičak. What makes this experience rather than just another wine tour?
3: Cvičak is not something you just taste here. It's something you have to enter into. We don't people like only to taste Cvičak, we want them to understand why people here are so proud of it. And between us, I'm not allowed to say it loudly, but it's not only or mainly because of its taste. Mm-hmm. It's about identity, humor, family, vineyards, Sunday lunches and long tables. The main difference from all the other classic like wine tours is that Cvičak is not mainly a prestige wine. It's a social wine. Everyone can afford it, and I think you get it as soon as you stop comparing it to other wines and just start enjoying it for what it is.
2: This experience combines a lot of things: e-biking, local cuisine, hands-on vineyard work, and even blending one's own wine. What kind of feelings do you hope visitors take away at the end of the day?
3: I hope they leave with the feeling that they were not just visitors, but guests. It's a big difference. A visitor looks at a place from the outside, and the guest is invited in. Like, the local food gives you warmth, the vineyard work gives you respect for what stands behind every bottle, and even blending it, it gives them a personal memories.
2: Dolinska is still a bit of a hidden gem. What surprises foreign visitors the most when they come here for the first time?
3: How authentic and alive it feels. Dolinska is really not a polished wine region. And to be honest, we're not even trying to become one. It feels very local, but yet very open to other people, let's say.
2: Another person who also contributed to the authenticity of our scouts' experience today was Matjaž Paulin of the Škatlar estate near Otočec, where we are now. You're not just making wine here, you're sharing a long tradition. How do you actually explain the special character and the rich tradition of this wine to international guests?
4: We are a part of 95% of wine producers in Slovenia who had less than half hectare of wine. Almost every family has its own vineyard, usually between 300, 800 vines, but everybody produces their own wine by themselves. Cvičak is our favorite wine, of course, but we also produce other like Blaufränkisch, Dolenska white wine, Riesling. There are three things makes Cvičak totally different from all other wines in Europe. Cvičak is the only wine in Europe with an alcohol content up to 10%. If it has 10.1, it is not Cvičak anymore. It is Dolenska red wine. When Slovenia became a member of the European Union, we had a problem because of this. Wine normally has more than 10% of alcohol, 11, 12, 13. So we had to negotiate it for more than 2 years in Brussels, explaining that this is our tradition. And finally, Brussels said, okay, we allowed you, but this is an exception. This is a great benefit for us, because when you are an exception, everybody wants to taste you. The second special thing about Cvičak is that this is cuvée, a mix of red and white wines. Normally, red grapes produce red wine and white grapes produce white wine. There are only two wines in Europe where it is officially allowed to mix red and white grapes together: Cvičak in Slovenia and the Pope's wine in France. And third special thing, Cvičak contains a very low level of sulfites. The maximum total level in Cvičak is 110. In other red wines, it is usually around 180. In white wines, around 250. And in sweet white wines, 300 or even more. This makes a very big difference to headache the next morning. Because of all this, Cvičak is a very light, fresh wine. It is especially recommended for the diabetics and against cholesterol. Almost every vineyard has its own vineyard cottage. In the basement, there is a wine cellar for producing and storing wine. And above the cellar, there is a fully equipped apartment with a kitchen, dining room, bedroom and bathroom. It is very difficult to find an experience like this anywhere else in the world. For many foreign visitors, our romantic wine hills are almost a kind of exotic destination, especially for those who come from big, crowded cities and are looking for peace, nature and relaxation.
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1: In the picturesque countryside of Dolenska in southeastern Slovenia, filled with vineyards and farms, life still moves at a slower pace. Rather than crowds, the local tourism focuses on experiences. One such experience was tested for free by our two scouts, Agathe and Jasmine from France.
2: After the snack at Godmother's Josefina, you came here to the Škatlár estate where we are now. You were welcomed by a special owner here. You had a special presentation of something.
3: Yeah, he was so happy to share this with us and show us everything he created. They have one yard as family, but he built something around it for tourists and sharing what he loves. And he even showed us a video, you know, of winemaking. Like, we felt at home.
2: I hear you also had a chance to make something on your own.
4: Yes, the special wine, typical of the region. I don't remember the name.
3: Svíček wine.
4: It's a really particular wine because it's like a mix of different wine that is really unusual. There is just two wine appellations that allow this mixing of wine. It's really interesting to test this.
3: They gave us a glass of this wine. Like this, we could finish the day in a good way and see how it's created and all his history.
2: How did this making your own wine look like? A very unique souvenir.
3: There is rules to make this wine, and you put three different species of wine and different quantity, and that we do it ourselves. We know the quantities and we put it in the bottle, and we are able, while doing it, to try each wine on his own. Mm-hmm. So like this, you really understand what you're creating, and you, at the end, you just write your name on the bottle, and you know it's yours.
2: Nice. Do you plan to drink it here or take it home with you?
4: Maybe take it home and share with friends and talk about this experience, I think.
3: My mom is coming next week and she likes wine, so I think we'll drink it together.
2: Mm. What about these vineyard cottages? Do you see yourself staying the night one day?
3: As Erasmus student, we travel every weekends around. It will be nice to do a weekend here.
4: Yeah, it can be a slow way to discover Slovenia and this part especially. All of the things are small and that in a good way, you know, it's really
3: cozy.
4: Cool, like chill, cozy. Yeah.
3: Where we ate, it was cottage house and just...
4: Yeah, I was feeling like in my grandmother's house, you know.
3: Yeah, and there were the smell of food in the oven.
4: Yeah.
3: It was amazing, like a full experience.
2: What about younger people? Do you think that young people of your age respect nature enough and take enough free time to enjoy themselves?
4: I think in Slovenia, it's like almost all of young people are more or less connected to nature, but maybe in France, like a lot of citizens are really far and...
3: But I know that as young people, we love also going on weekends at our parents' house. And I don't know, those cottage house could really fit with this weekend we're already doing. Mm. It's in the nature, but you still have things to do.
4: Mm. Definitely, I think. Maybe on the top of the region, this hill.
3: It's the border with Croatia. It's planned that we come back and visit the forest more also because we miss the forest.
2: Maybe take a weekend off, not just one day.
4: Yes.
3: Yeah.
4: But we are also a bit afraid about beer because there is a lot of beer here.
3: You're afraid.
4: Yeah,
3: we
4: afraid.
3: Want to see also the wildlife.
2: Yeah, it's really close, but if you're locked in a house, you know, and the door is heavy.
3: Yeah, but we also heard that you can take guide and see the bears. And so when you tell us those kind of things, we will need to see, like, that's why you need a guide.
2: Maybe one final thought here in Turska Gora and Otočec.
3: So we say Slovenia with love.
4: Yeah. And also Slovenia.
3: Yeah, we created Slovenia because you rest.
4: In a good way, like it's you can rest in Slovenia.
2: So enjoy your slow time in Slovenia.
3: Yeah.
4: We need it.
3: And thank you to everyone to offer us this kind of experience. It was amazing, a dream.
4: Yeah, a really perfect day in a perfect place and perfect nature.

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1: Still be careful on the A1 highway, just before the junction Logatec towards Ljubljana. Due to an accident, traffic is still obstructed and a broken down vehicle still hindering traffic. Also on the A1 highway between Postojna and Razdrto towards Koper. Previdno še zmeraj na primorski avtocesti, promet je oviran pred priključkom Logatec v smeri Ljubljane zaradi nesreče, zaradi ukvarjenega vozila pa nekaj težav med priključkoma Postojna in Razdrto v smeri Kopra.
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1: You know something? I got some numbers this week from the Statistical Office of Slovenia, Statistični urad Slovenije, and they kind of surprised me. In 2024, Slovenia had 6,035 settlements. The biggest one, of course, is the capital, Ljubljana, with around 300,000 people. But the most densely populated, that's Piran, 5,300 people per square kilometer, 5,300 na kvadratni. That means if someone sneezes in Piran, six strangers say, na zdravje. You don't have neighbors there, you have an audience. In Piran, even your thoughts need a parking permit. Now imagine this, if all of Slovenia were like that, we'd have 108 million people in the country. That's not Slovenia anymore, that's Slovenia featuring India. But then you have Podstenica, less than 0.06 people per square kilometer. That's one person per 16 square kilometers. That's not a village, that's an introvert's dream. Even the postman shows up like, oh, you're still here? Respect. In Podstenica, Google Maps just says, good luck. And here's the twist. 57 settlements in Slovenia have zero people. Zero, nada, nič, niente. Mostly in the south, Kočevje area. There, you're more likely to meet a bear than a neighbor. Ah yeah, only in Slovenia can you experience Tokyo in one place and the apocalypse in the same day. In Piran, you spend 45 minutes just looking for parking. In Podstenica, it's just you, a bear, and a phone signal from 2017.
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Still be careful on the A1 highway due to a traffic accident. Some problems still before the junction Logatec towards Ljubljana. And due to a broken down vehicle, traffic is obstructed also on the A1 highway between Postojna and Razdrto towards Koper. Na primorski avtocesti je zaradi prometne nesreče pred priključkom Logatec v smeri Ljubljane promet še zmeraj oviran. Na primorski avtocesti pa zaradi okvar vozila tudi težave med priključkoma Postojna in Razdrto v smeri Kopra.